0: 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Dola White hanging with you on this hump day evening. Got requests on the way for Snoop Dogg. 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Plus, Biggie Juicy coming up as well. 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
16: 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The Palm Beaches. Old.

3-3, the Palm Beaches old school hip-hop and R&B. Mar Morrison, Return to the Mac. Dola White hanging with you on this hump day evening. I've got requests on the way for Jay, Don't Walk Away. Plus, we'll take it back to 97. I'll run down the top five songs on this date from 1997. Right now, some

The new Jammin' 93.3. The artists you grew up listening to were real. So are the ones we play. Guaranteed Human.

0: The Palm Beach's old school hip hop and R&B jam in 93.3. Jay, don't walk away. Dola White hanging with you on this hump day evening. I've got requests on the way for Dre and M. Forgot About Dre. Plus, Key Sweat, Nobody coming up as well. Right now, let's take it back to 97. These are your top five songs on this date from 1997. And number five, Black Street, Don't Leave Me. I love that one. Number four, another one that I love, The Sweetest Thing. It says by the Refugee Camp All-Stars, but that was Lauryn Hill's song. Number three, Cupid by 112. Number two, Erykah Badu, Next Lifetime. And the number one song on this date in 1997, Changing Faces. Remember Changing Faces? Get Out was your number one song. There you go. Your top five from 97.
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0: 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So if you're having a bad day, bad week, work problems, relationship problems, and need to curse somebody out, hit me up. 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

0: 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Dola White hanging with you on this hump day evening. 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Plus, T-Pain, Buy You a Drink coming up as well. But right now, it's time to crash out. So if you're having a bad day, get it up off your chest. 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Paul, what you crashing out about, homie?
1: Hey, I want to crash out on my coworker, man. He's my replacement on second shift. And every time it's time for me to go home, he's always 5-10 minutes late. And always got some damn excuse as to why he's late. The dog, I forgot something. It's driving me nuts. You know, I've been trying to be cool, calm, and collective about it because he's a brother. But, you know, I'm over it. We do security, so, you know, you can't leave the post unattended. It's crazy because it's always something. It's expected now. You know what I'm saying? He stopped to save a cat out of a tree. Something.
0: Paul, I'm 100% with you on this. Because as a DJ, whenever the DJ that was coming in after me was late, I would always be super hot, super tight about that. Having said that, if he actually used the excuse that he stopped to save a cat out of a tree, respect to this young man. Anyway, keep crashing out. 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

0: 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Who is this?
1: Alexia.
0: Alexia, are you ready to play random-ass trivia for no damn reason, for absolutely nothing?
1: Yes, sir.
0: All right, here's how it works. I'm going to ask you a random-ass trivia question. If you get the answer wrong, you win absolutely nothing. However, if you get the answer right, you also win absolutely nothing. Do you understand?
1: Yes, sir.
0: All right, Alexia, here's your question. Drake and Future's Way Too Sexy samples what 1990s hit?
1: I don't know it.
0: Not even going to take a guess. The correct answer is Right Said Fred, I'm Too Sexy. So you didn't get that right, which means you won absolutely nothing.
1: Uh-oh.
0: But it doesn't really matter. You wouldn't win anything anyway, so who really cares? Thank you so much for playing, Alexia.
1: Alrighty.
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Cameron, hey, my. Dolla White hanging with you on this hump day evening. I've got requests on the way for Kanye, Gold Digger, plus J-Lo and Ja Rule, I'm Real, and Biggie, Big Papa are all coming up as well. 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I'm going to do my best to get it on there for you, all right? Talk Bad feature, super dope, super easy to use, so use it, right?

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0: Jamming 93.3, the Palm Beach's old school hip-hop and R&B. Kanye, Gold Digger, Dola White hanging with y'all on this hump day evening. Got requests on the way for J-Lo and Ja Rule, I'm Real, plus Biggie Big Papa coming up as well. Right now, I got to remind you, it's still June. Few days left here in Black Music Month, and we're celebrating. 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

The Palm Beach's old school hip hop and R&B jam in 93.3. Dre and Snoop, the next episode. Dola White hanging with you on this hump day evening. I've got requests on the way for Outkast, Miss Jackson. Plus, we'll take it back to 97. I'll run down the top five songs.

Jamming 93.3. Outkast, Miss Jackson. Dola White hanging with you on this hump day evening. Got requests on the way for 50 in the club. Plus, the Fugees, Ready or Not, coming up as well. Right now, let's take it back to 97. These were your top five songs on this date from 1997. And number five, I love this one, Blackstreet, Don't Leave Me. Number four, it says it's by the Refugee Camp All-Stars, but it was by Lauryn Hill. Let's be real. The Sweetest Thing by the Refugee Camp All-Stars. I'm saying that in air quotes. Number three, 112 Cupid. Number two, Erykah Badu, The Next Lifetime. And the number one song on this date in 1997, Changing Faces. Remember Changing Faces? Changing Faces was on top with Get Out. There you go.

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Jamming 93.3, the Palm Beach's old school hip-hop and R&B. T-Pain, Akon, bartender, Dola White hanging with you on this hump day evening. Let's crash out. If you're having a bad day, get it up off your chest. Tap that red mic on our free iHeartRadio app. Don't keep it bottled up. Crash out with me. Got Mims. This is why I'm hot on the way up to Cube.

0: The Palm Beach's old school hip-hop and R&B jam in 93.3. Mims, this is why I'm hot. Nola White hanging with y'all on this hump day evening. Got requests on the wave and Naughty by Nature, OPP. Plus, the weekend, the hills coming up as well. But right now, it's time to crash out. 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Nicole, what you crashing out about?
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Jamming 93.3, the Palm Beach's old school hip-hop and R&B. 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Dola White hanging with you on this hump day evening. 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Right now it's

0: 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Who is this?
1: This is Princess.
0: Princess, are you ready to play random ass trivia for no damn reason, for absolutely nothing?
1: Yeah.
0: All right, here's how it works. I'm going to ask you a random ass trivia question. If you get the answer wrong, you win absolutely nothing. However, you get the answer right, you also win absolutely nothing. Do you understand?
1: Yeah.
0: All right, Princess, here's your question. It's an easy one. What was Neo so sick of?
1: Love songs, so tired of tears.
0: Yeah, all you had to say was love songs. You did it. You won. You got it right. Congratulations.
1: Ah!
0: You won absolutely nothing, but you got the answer right. You made your family proud. That's what matters most. Thank you so much for playing, Princess.
1: I'm happy.
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Coming up in just a minute, it's got Baby Bash and Frankie J with Sugar Sugar. I'm Roxy Romeo. 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

0: 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Back on your radio, Roxy Romeo checking in. Hope you are enjoying your weekend. 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

Jammin' 93.3, the Palm Beach's old school hip-hop. Coming up in just a few minutes, got Aaliyah with Try Again. I'm Roxy Romeo with Voice to Men. Classic, I'll Make Love to You is on now.

0: Jammin' 93.3, the Palm Beach's old school hip-hop. Coming up in just a few minutes, TLC Waterfalls is setting off more of your favorite throwbacks. Also, Bruno Mars, That's What I Like. I'm Roxy Romeo. And as you know, Big Ticket is making crazy headlines right now, especially after being arrested over the weekend on battery and third-degree cruelty to children charges. This is stemming from a video that his wife, Felicia Brown, posted where she is crying, face tore up with injuries. Well, we now have the details. So according to the arrest affidavit, Ticket is accused of pushing his wife into an office door during an argument. Investigators claim the dispute started over a text message on Ticket's phone. Court documents allege that Alicia went to a basement office following the argument, where Tigger later confronted her. Police say that Tigger grabbed her arms and forcefully shoved her toward the door, causing her to fall headfirst into it. Authorities claim the impact left Alicia with a deep laceration above her eye that required multiple stitches and resulted in visible scarring. Investigators say that the incident was captured on their Ring camera. While at the hospital, Alicia told medical staff that she fell, but the hospital actually was the one that called the authorities due to how serious her injuries were. So based on this, it seems that Tigger was not telling the truth about assaulting his wife. And in regards to the third degree cruelty to children charge, that was because their 13-year-old was in the vicinity and heard everything.
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2: 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You know what? I like the

0: Boys Neighborhood in the morning. It's Jammin' 93.3. Coming up in just a few minutes. Got more of your favorite throwbacks lined up for you. I'm Roxy Romeo. Kicking things off, Flo Rida and T-Pain with Low. Also, New Edition, If It Isn't Love, and Outkast, So Fresh, So Clean. 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There are going to be a number of winners that get hooked up with a $500 gift card, $100 gift card, a number of other prizes. 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So if you are a Bed Bath & Beyond lover, do not miss out on this, all right? Jump on our website right now. All of the information is on there on how you can get in on this, all right? iHeart.com on the contest page.
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0: Jammin' 93.3, the Palm Beach's old school hip hop. Coming up in just a few minutes, Game and 50, how we do is setting off more of your favorite throwbacks. Also got TLC with Creep. I'm Roxy Romeo. And yeah, this is such a crazy story. And I swear it is like right out of a Final Destination movie. So in Texas, a neighborhood was actually forced into lockdown because an 18-wheeler that was carrying 406 beehives crashed and all the bees were released. It was a total of about 24 million honeybees. I kid you not. The truck reportedly took a wrong turn down a narrow residential road, attempted to make a sharp turn on a street, then ended up crashing, and the impact ruptured the hives, freeing all of the bees. I mean, that is absolutely crazy. I haven't heard about, you know, the bees attacking anybody or anything, praying that that did not happen. But, I mean, obviously, trying to capture these bees is going to be next to impossible.
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1: 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See, it's burning me to hold on to this. I know this is something I gotta do, but that don't mean I want to. 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

0: 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Coming up for you in just a minute. I'm Roxy Romeo. Got Sean Paul. Get busy next.
1: 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We regulate any stealing of his property. 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Earn your keep.
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0: Jam in 93.3. Holding you down on your early Thursday morning. I'm Roxy Romeo. Got those good vibes on the way for you. More of your favorite throwbacks lined up with Next to Too Close. Also, Chameleonaire with Ryan and Tupac. How do you want it? And we are back at it once again today with more chances for you to get your hands on $2,500, all in honor of our 250K USA giveaway celebrating the 250th anniversary of the country. Yes, so if you could use some extra cash in your pocket, 8 a.m., 11 a.m., 2 p.m., and 5 p.m., all right? Those are the times that we are going to give you a keyword, and you have to enter that keyword on our station website when you hear it, and that automatically puts you in the running, all right? So good luck to you. And listen, try once, twice, three times, four times. Try again tomorrow. There's literally no limit. The more you try, the better chances you have. All right, good luck.
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0: 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On the other side for you, Destiny Shall Say My Name. That is setting off more of your favorite throwbacks. Plus, I got Chingy right there. You're hanging out with your girl, Roxy Romeo. And the mother of Drake's son, Adonis, is apparently off the market. Yes, on Father's Day, she got married. And it was definitely not to Drake. Sophia Russo married Muay Thai fighter Ife Kaliskan. I'm probably butchering these names. But the two have been together for some time because there have been many videos of the two on social media dating back for a while. As for her and Drake, they were never actually in a long-term relationship, but thankfully, they have maintained a healthy co-parenting relationship. So, congratulations to her and her new husband.
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0: Jam and 93.3, the Palm Beach's old school hip hop. Keeping your early Thursday morning going for you. Roxy Romeo holding you down. I do have more of your favorite throwbacks on the way with Nelly Hatton here. Also, Juvenile back that thing of an Usher, but You Got It Bad. And just a truly unfortunate situation. So a 16-year-old boy was walking home in Michigan. He had his hands in his pockets because he was cold. But apparently, for an officer, that meant that he might have a gun. So the officer stopped him, detained him, handcuffed him. I ended up releasing him. But this young man revealed that just 2 weeks prior to that, there was another incident involving police where he was actually tackled to the ground, much more traumatic. And his mother is speaking out saying that he's just being racially profiled. And I think this is just so sad that our young boys are dealing with this just because they're black. Log on to our Black Information Network, BINnews.com online. That full story is on there for you with details about both incidents.
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0: The Palm Beach's old school hip hop jam in 93.3. On the other side for you, Akon's Old Matter, setting off more of your favorite throwbacks. Plus, I got Montel Jordan. This is how we do it. I'm Roxy Romeo. And as you may know, Elon Musk recently became the first trillionaire in the world following SpaceX's IPO. That did not last very long, though. Since then, his net worth has dropped to $957 billion. SpaceX stock has fallen more than 30% from its recent peak. What hasn't changed, though, is he is still the world's richest person by a massively huge margin. And with the unpredictability of the stock market, I mean, he could shoot right back up to being a trillionaire anytime.
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Coming up in just a few minutes, got Nelly Air Force Ones. And after that, details on how you can own a piece of hip-hop history.

0: 1033. Definitely hope you are having a great week. Roxy Romeo keeping your early Thursday morning going for you. Ice Cube is on the other side. It was a good day. Kicking off more of your favorite throwbacks. What's Lil Jon, Lovers and Friends, and Brandy with I Wanna Be Down. And yes, if you are a Jay-Z fan, well, listen, we teamed up with Roc Nation for a special sweepstakes honoring the 30th anniversary of Jay-Z's iconic debut album, Reasonable Doubt. 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

0: The Palm Beach's old school hip hop jam in 93.3. Coming up for you on the flip side, the Fugees Ready or Not is setting off more of your favorite throwbacks. Also, Neo So Sick. I'm Roxy Romeo. And as you know, music mogul Clive Davis recently passed away. And while many tributes have come pouring in, singing his praise, there are some, like India RE, that aren't on that side of the fence. So on social media, she wrote, quote, "Watch what kind of archival interviews are about to come out. I would tell my story too, but mine is minimal compared to what you're about to hear." Clearly, fans want her to tell her story. She responded with, LOL, everyone's saying, speak and tell my story. I've shared bits here and there. I sincerely have far worse stories than the little irritation that was caused by Clive Davis. The point I'm making is that no record label executive who is dominant in this business is ethical. Honestly, personally, I haven't heard any bad stories about Clive Davis, but if I did, I wouldn't be surprised.
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Your home for Big Boy's Neighborhood in the Morning is Jammin' 93.3. In honor of Black Music Month, we have your chance to be at the biggest show of the year. You know what I'm talking about. That R&B show I ran. I'll tell you how. Coming up after Usher. Yeah, next. Here's

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0: Jammin' 93.3, the Palm Beach's old school hip hop. Holding you down on your early Thursday. I'm Roxy Romeo. Good morning, good morning, good morning to you. And welcome if you are just tuning in. Yes, we are almost there, one day to the weekend. So definitely going to help wake you up, get your day going, get you ready. Grab your cup of coffee, grab your tea. I got all your favorite throwbacks lined up. Shaggy, It Wasn't Me is coming up. Plus Shaggy, Move, there it is. And Fat Joe and Ashanti with What's Love. And yes, the R&B tour. Hands down, the biggest show of the year, right? Usher, Chris Brown on one stage. It is going to be epic. And we have your chance to be in the building September 25th. They are taking over LA, baby. Yes. So we want to send you plus a guest to be there. VIP. So hotel accommodations, airfare, you're getting those VIP tickets. And you are also going to head backstage to meet Chris Brown and Usher in person. Like, once in a lifetime opportunity? Yes. Okay. So do not miss out. Again, all in honor of Black Music Month. So register now on our contest page, iHeart.com.
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0: The Palm Beach's old school hip hop jam in 93.3. Holding you down on your early Thursday. I'm Roxy Romeo. Thank you, thank you, thank you for waking up with me and spending a little time with me. On the other side, I do have more of your favorite throwbacks lined up to keep your morning going with J-Lo and Ja Rule. I'm Real, plus Invoke My Lovin'. So this is a story that has been making a lot of headlines recently. So Damon Lander, in 2020, he was in custody and state prison officers handcuffed him to a chair and shaved his head. And he said prior to them doing this that it would violate his religious rights, but they still did it anyway. He was a Rastafarian, so he had dreadlocks that they shaved off. Since then, he has sued the prison system seeking damages. This made it all the way to the Supreme Court. And as you can guess, the Supreme Court sided with the prison officials 6-3, ruling that Lander cannot seek damages. So there is a federal law that protects inmates' religious rights known as RLUIPA. But according to the Supreme Court, it does not allow claims for money damages against individual officers. And I just kind of feel like, you know, it's crazy because if your religious rights are violated, what do you really have at this point to protect you? And this is what a lot of people are essentially saying. So, the times we live in.
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2: Get your ass up and hurry up.

0: Oh my gosh, dog. The other day I was like, do you fry your own fries at home?
1: And dude, I do.
0: I think a lot of people do. And they're like, why would you? Why don't you just go to drive-thru and get them right there for a dollar something? But I'm like,
2: where you getting fries for a dollar?
0: Yeah.
2: Can you tell me that? I mean, I can get something in the app. Where you getting fries for a dollar, bro?
0: You got to come on now.
2: All that and more. Y'all continue to hang with us in the neighborhood. Big Boys Neighborhood.
3: She take my money. Well, I'm in need. Yes, it's a trifling friend indeed. Oh, she's a gold digger. Way over time.

jamming 93.3 The Palm Beach's old school hip hop. It's about that time for your phone tap. This one right here, man. Shout out to our guy Adrian that used to work here. Yeah, Adrian. He worked at the front. He was security officer at the front. And we called him up to tell him that there was a situation going down and someone was coming down to do some bodily harm to us. Oh, no. Man, this dude had our back like four flat tires. Let's go to get into your phone tap on the 10s right here. Big Boys Big Neighborhood. Boy.

0: Hello, this is Adrian, Fight Hard Security.
1: Yo, Adrian, it's Big Boy.
0: Oh, hey, Big Boy, how's it going?
1: We got somebody that's been calling this morning, and you know, he has a stalker.
0: Yeah.
1: I guess that he got out, and he said that he's coming up here, and he's going to do something to me and Louie.
0: To y'all, all right, we'll get that figured out then, man.
1: Yeah, but not with the police, though, man, because I don't want to do reports and everything, but if you see anybody coming up...
0: Yeah, we got his photo, too.
1: Okay, yeah. So
0: he looks like a little...

0: Mexican, like.
1: That's him, yeah. He was talking about coming up here, and he was saying, you know, talking about Louis and his ass and all kind of stuff like this, man, so.
0: I'll escort this dude out for y'all.
1: Yeah, but we don't want you to get yourself in trouble, because he said he's going to really kind of knock out anybody that get in his way.
0: I'm not really worried about all that, but,
1: I can probably catch a lawsuit, man. Is there any way I can probably kick you a couple hundred just to knock them out for us?
0: Hey, if that really comes through, man, I'll do it for y'all.
1: Yeah, hell yeah. But you probably got to take your uniform off, too, because I don't want to get you in trouble.
0: Yeah, yeah. I got a little beater under.
1: Okay. Yeah, man.
0: I just hope he ain't carrying nothing on, dude.
1: You're not trained in combat to take a knife away from him?
0: Not to take a knife away. I know how to knock a dude out, you know.
1: She's a nervous wreck up here. She keep crying and snot coming out her nose and...
0: Man.
1: Yeah, it's just bad. And, you know, she a little person, man. You know what I'm saying?
0: Yeah, nah, I feel y'all, man. All I gotta say, if y'all want, I'll walk down with y'all, with one of y'all.
1: We got a steak knife in here. You want me to bring that to the front?
0: Yeah, I'm with that.
1: Yeah, dude is downstairs right now. We can see him out of our window.
0: Downstairs?
1: Yeah.
0: All right. So, y'all want to bring that little steak knife?
1: Taking the steak knife and taking this mace.
2: Okay.
1: And this bat. And this Rottweiler. And Adrian.
0: Yeah, what's up, man?
1: Do you ever listen to us in the neighborhood, man?
0: Yeah, man. I grew up listening to y'all.
1: Man, thank you, bro. You ever heard a segment I do called Phone Taps?
0: I'm pretty sure.
1: Yeah, well, it's like when I call them up and I play, like, jokes on them.
0: Oh, you wildin', huh? You dying. That's crazy.
1: Hey, man.
0: I had a photo of homie right here and everything. I was gonna take your down.
1: Hey, man. You down as a motherfucker. So you was like, man, you was like, yeah, I'm wearing a beater under this. He said, bring me the steak knife. Damn, I ain't mad at you, man. I'm probably going to have to hire this dude.
0: Right, give me a little raise, man.
1: Yeah.
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0: jamming 93.3. And do continue to hang out with us in the neighborhood. Mariana, what you got?
1: Katia Itzel García is the first Mexican woman to referee a World Cup game, and it's going to be going down tomorrow. But we have to talk about it because it's a huge deal.
0: Let's go.
1: Yes,
0: y'all continue to hang with us in the neighborhood. We'll speak on it. Big Boys Neighborhood.

0: The Palm Beach's old school hip hop jam in 93.3. Big boy neighborhood. Mighty to the party, what you got?
1: Now, this is what I love to see. We're about to see the first Mexican woman referee for the World Cup.
2: Yeah!
0: Nice! There you go.
1: Her name?
0: Do we know which game she we kicking off with?
1: Yes, it's which one is it? The Tunisia and the Netherlands.
0: Okay,
1: going out tomorrow.
0: That's a good game. That's a good game.
1: And she's not the first woman, because I know there was like mixed conversations of like, is she the first woman? But she's the first Mexican woman, and her name is Katia Itzel Garcia. The first woman was actually back in 2022. Her name is Stephanie Frappart, and that was back in 22. I mean, I think it's crazy that these are the first times we're seeing women referee like such a big game like that.
0: Hey, man, they got to be extra healthy, too.
1: Yeah.
0: You know what I'm saying? For real. All that running, like, all that running, man. Funny. Oh, my God.
1: I know, but I love to see it because, you know, it's like, I love breaking the gender norms. And, like, you know, if you want to do something so bad and you're so passionate about that, I hope more women and just people in general get inspired by her story, because she has, like, this political background as well. She's, like, a graduate. You know, she went to school in Mexico. And, you know, now she's a referee. But she's doing a lot of other things as well. So I think it's pretty like inspiring and motivating to see things like this happen. You know, it's a big game. The World Cup only happens every 4 years.
0: Yeah. Hey, man. And then when you see certain things that happen, man, it's like you get judged by a different set of rules and standards.
1: Exactly. Yeah.
0: You know, so I'm hoping that she has a flawless game.
1: Me too.
0: You know what I'm saying? Because anything that happened is going to be because and just be, you know, and we've seen these things happen, man. Like, that's a celebration right there. And that's one of those things where you look up and hopefully this will become like the norm.
1: Yeah.
0: You know what I'm saying? You become the norm. Because even when I see boxing referees and it's a lady in there, you deserve to be in there.
1: Yeah.
0: You know what I'm saying? So I applaud that. Believe
1: me
0: that.
1: Me too. 1,000%. I'm excited. I'm definitely watching that game. And I found out that there's some cuties in the Tunisia team.
0: Oh my God.
1: Yeah. No, but that's what I love about the World Cup. You find out about countries that I've never, like, honestly, I hadn't heard about the country. And it's a beautiful country. I looked it up. I'm like, ooh, I'm going to take a trip.
0: No, you won't.
1: Yeah, it's hella far.
0: You don't even go to Arizona.
1: That's true.
0: Like, you know what I mean? Like come on now.
1: What are they doing in Arizona?
0: I mean, it's close.
2: I know.
0: I'm just talking about proximity. You don't go anywhere. You know what I'm saying?
1: I'm inside, acting like I'm
0: you
1: outside.
0: You got to knock out the Bay Area first or something. Have you been up to, like, San Francisco or the Bay Area?
1: Actually, I took a solo trip out there.
0: Oh, really?
1: Yeah,
0: it was kind of scary.
1: Yeah,
0: She said it was kind of scary. Did they break your window and steal your laptop?
1: No, it was just scary because I was alone. Oh,
0: okay. You know what they do up in the Bay Area. All right, yeah. Sereños. On up there, huh? You better be careful up there. Hey, Sue, didn't they step to you up in the Bay Area?
2: Man, I had to put my hat backwards. I'm like, yo.
0: They made you put your hat backwards.
2: So I had an LA hat, and they're like, "Hey, you put it backwards." And I'm like,
0: "And you was like, you like, hell no, I won't put my hat back."
2: No, right. I did. No, I did. I'm like, "Yeah, whatever you guys want me to be."
0: You're like, "Big, read the room. Read the room. The reason why I'm standing here is because I put my hat on backwards."
2: Yeah, come on, dude.
0: All righty, and Mariana, what's the queen's name again? That's refereeing the game.
1: Katia Itzel Garcia.
0: There it is, man.
1: Yes,
0: congratulations.
1: Sir.
0: Y'all continue to hang with us in the neighborhood. Big boys neighborhood.
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0: 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All righty, now, Jesus Sepulveda's up in here. Jesus, hang loose. What you got?
1: Oh, man, dude, it's so funny. Like, when you're in that talking stage with somebody, you know, there's certain things that girls use, certain words that they use that consider flirting, you know? And the guys use a little flirting words. I could never read the flirting words when I was in my dating stages. I was always off.
2: Okay.
1: And I didn't know that the word sir was considered flirting for some girls.
3: Oh, there you go.
1: Yeah, the word sir, like, sir, hey, sir. And it's just like, that was like flirting for them.
0: When you say it like that, I guess so.
1: Yes, yeah, it just threw me off. But apparently it's a thing.
2: Yeah, it depends on how
4: if a woman calls you sir, she's flirting.
5: That's my favorite flirt.
4: I love
3: Jesus. And I never, my dumbass. I missed out on so much.
4: I also feel like I address as sir if I know you're flirting with me.
5: Like, excuse me, sir.
4: Sir, please. Sir, please. Sir. Sir.
3: Really?
4: Please, sir. Like, if I'm, you know what I'm saying? If I'm catching that vibe, I'm like, okay, I see what's going on here. Okay, sir.
5: If I say sir to you, I'm definitely trying to get in your drawers. What do you do?
4: She's very
0: really
4: straightforward.
0: Really, though?
1: Yeah.
0: Man, I guess, see, they're just saying sir.
2: Yeah.
0: I would think if they were like, sir, you know, like certain ways to say it, but if they're just like, sir, I'm always thinking, you know, like, I'm in your way or something, or sir, like, my bad. Oh, go ahead. My bad. Sorry about that.
1: It's funny because, like, the reason why I bring it up is because I remember I was dating a girl that would call me sir, and I was off. I didn't like that. I didn't think it was good. Every time she would, like, text it or say it, I would feel, like, uncomfortable. I feel, like, cringe. I'm like, that feels weird. And Mr. Remember she
0: how long ago was this?
1: Oh, that was a while back.
0: That dude is quick.
1: No,
0: Mariana, have you heard sir like that?
2: I have heard sir, but it's definitely in the cadence. Like the way that the girls say, like, I'm sir. Like if it comes with a little, you know, like a little down, up, like, I don't usually say that, but I know that it's been a thing. I usually say yes, sir, but honestly, I'm out here giving mixed signals then.
0: Right. Don't have that drone follow you home.
1: Yes, she does.
0: Have that drone follow you home like, hey, Jesus. Hey,
2: yeah,
0: man, they put a
2: cadence for sure.
0: Yeah, the police put a drone on you.
1: Oh, dude.
0: Hey, man.
1: It's funny because Mariana's been nice to somebody in the office and he keeps falling. I'm like, girl, be careful.
0: Yeah,
1: you're giving mixed signals. Because I can see him come back and forth and she's like, oh, he's always like giving me little snacks. And I'm like, girl.
3: Opening the door. Thank you, sir.
1: Yeah.
0: Hey, man, you better be careful with our little guy. What's our little guy? Ruben? Do not call him sir.
1: No,
0: make sure you don't, even out of respect. Because Ruben got to be, what, like 100?
1: Yes.
0: Do not call him sir, even out of respect. Because that dude, man, he seemed like he watched the news in, like, white tidy whities. You know what I'm saying? Like, with socks on. Yeah, like baggy. Like, baggy, like he wear baggy drawers at the house.
1: Once he walks in the house, shirt off.
0: Everything. Yeah.
2: Why am I picturing this?
0: Because I just painted a great picture for you. Sir.
1: Careful with sir,
2: ladies. Yes, sir.
0: Yeah, so now we all know.
1: Uh-huh.
0: Watch, everybody going to misread this and be like, oh, man, she's going to be
1: mad.
0: I heard
1: sir.
0: Jesus say it today, man.
1: Going to work. Like,
2: oh, damn. Like that?
0: Or you, or somebody be like, sir, be like, you're going to HR. I can't believe it.
1: You're going to HR. I am a married man.
0: Yeah, y'all continue to hang with us in the neighborhood.

0: Palm Beach's old school hip hop jam in 93.3. Big Boys Big Neighborhood. Boy. All righty, now Louis G is up in here. What up, Lou Dog?
1: Dude, this World Cup is exciting. The superstars are like, you know, pumping it up so much when it comes to like the Messi. You got the Haaland. You got Cristiano Ronaldo.
2: Mbappe.
1: You got Mbappe. Yes, like all these players are really like living up. Yeah,
3: I just wanted to see if you're paying attention.
1: No, but at the beginning, they were all like living up to them being these superstars, right? Except for Cristiano Ronaldo, who didn't score in this first game. So a lot of people were like, dude, what's wrong with you?
0: Yeah. My bad, I hit that on accident.
1: It's all good.
0: It was appropriate.
1: A lot of people think that like his teammates don't like him. Or whatever the fact is, or his team doesn't like him, whatever it is. You see a lot of little things where, like,
0: the pass.
1: They don't pass it to him, or he doesn't pass it.
0: He doesn't pass it back, yeah.
2: Interesting.
0: Yeah, he gets mad if somebody else scores. You can see it in his face. It's like, dude, you're a team.
1: Yeah, but the other day, he finally scored two goals, so then
0: he better have.
1: Oh, yeah. Dog, there was so much pressure on that dude scoring, bro. But what ended up happening after one of the interviews, he was asked a question about Messi. They asked him about, you know, Messi's goals in the prior game and stuff like that, and he literally just dissed a reporter who was asking the question and just moved on to the next person.
0: Messi.
4: Ayer, Lionel Messi marcó dos goles. Vale, Mbappé, no, Haaland, y tú sigues demostrando.
5: A ver.
4: Depende de preguntas, no, yo no te respondo.
0: You see, he never answered
3: your ass up. Yeah. No. Oh, okay.
0: You break it down then, Louis.
1: Yeah, but
0: bad.
1: If you watch the video, he's asking him about Messi and his previous goals that he scored on his opening game, and then you just see Cristiano just look at him like, no, next person. Yeah.
0: Hey, bro, but that's Messi. Yeah, even ask that question. You know what I'm saying? Like that's Messi work.
1: Yeah,
0: you know? Genius though.
1: But you know, whenever it comes to soccer, I think the ultimate question is always like, who's the greatest? Is it Cristiano Ronaldo or is it Messi?
0: Who is it to you?
1: To me, honestly, I think. Damn, it's tough.
0: Do you judge? Okay, let's keep it this way. Let's keep it with World Cup right now.
1: World Cup, as far, I don't know. Messi has a different game, bro. That dude is like, he can go. I don't understand how he focuses.
0: There's a confidence in it.
1: Oh, yeah, 1,000%. But okay, I think Cristiano Ronaldo is the biggest
0: overall
2: superstar. Cristiano Ronaldo.
0: No, Messi is the GOAT. Messi is one of the GOATs. But I think that we're not focusing on Mbappe. Mbappe is going to be the major goal. Messi just beat the score of like 18 goals.
1: Yeah,
0: and that's like the world, like the what is it called? The world record or whatever.
2: Yeah.
0: But Mbappe just scored 16. He only needs a couple more.
1: That's not what we're asking.
0: I know. I'm sorry. Messi, when it comes to Cristiano, Messi is Messi.
2: Hey,
0: dude, he just wanted us to show us that he had a little more knowledge, too.
2: No.
3: There's a youngin' coming up.
0: I don't know where that came from. I blacked out. I don't know what happened.
2: I'm team Cristiano Ronaldo because he's marrying Georgina Rodriguez.
0: I love how you pick certain things.
2: What? He gave her a rock. I love the show.
0: Okay, oh, you know what? There it is there, fellas. Be quiet.
2: He's a good dad. I've watched. You know,
0: Mariana has. She spoke. She watched the show. She's like, oh, my God, look at him.
2: Such a
0: homebody.
2: But you guys, Memo Ochoa's playing today.
1: Yeah, Memo Ochoa is going to be the goalie for Mexico today. He's going to be starting. It's going to be dope.
2: His last game, his last World Cup.
0: Hey, man, you guys really left Louis hanging on his memo. He was like, memo.
1: And nobody joined in. Yeah, I was all by myself, dog. I was like,
3: all
1: right.
3: You're like, F all you guys. F all of you.
0: I saw little hands. I don't know what
3: this is wrong. Messi would have. Oh, you said you saw little hands.
0: Come on.
1: Is it okay?
0: Man. Y'all continue to hang with us in the neighborhood, Big Boy neighborhood.
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0: nowadays everybody wanna talk like they got something to say, but nothing comes out when they move their lips, just a bunch of gibberish. I'm back like they forgot about Dre.
1: 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Big Boy Neighborhood. Jesus Support, what is up in here? Jesus, hang loose, what you got?
2: Oh man, we gotta talk. Rick Ross was on Ocho Cinco's podcast, you know, the former NFL player. But they were talking about, you know, the World Cup. World Cup got brought up in a conversation, and you know, it had an interesting topic about what if hood dudes started playing soccer? Would they dominate the sport?
3: Listen, man, can you imagine if the hood start playing soccer?
4: That's what's next.
5: We dominate. We dominate not only here, but we dominate Europe. If our best players didn't choose basketball, they didn't choose baseball, but they didn't choose football.
4: We got a long way to go. 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
6: Playing 11v11. Let's just get the whole hood out, bro. Run it. Run it real quick.
1: And then aside from that, remember.
7: I know MMA.
1: Rick Ross said it the best. I know MMA.

0: got it. Yeah. Basketball. Well, I'm not done. Basketball wasn't a black thing.
1: Not at all.
0: It wasn't.
1: Not at all.
0: Let's join it though. Let's have fun a little bit with it. We jump in that. What happens?
2: I'm just saying, I mean, hey, you're more than welcome. Please join. We need help. You know, make that U.S. team the greatest team ever, dude. Come on. Let's make it happen.
3: Is the U.S. team doing good?
2: Yeah. I mean, they're doing good, but, you know.
3: You're saying a little hell.
2: No, I'm saying if we were you know, and because they got some people that weren't from this country that they made them U.S. citizens. And come on, what do you mean?
3: Well,
2: we got people here in every neighborhood that can play. You know, let's just make it more popular. That's all I'm saying.
4: Yeah, they did the Trump thing, huh? Yeah. You down with me, you get a pass.
2: That's right.
4: But you know what's wild about that, man? It's like when Kanye won that Grammy and people thought he was going to rant when he said in his acceptance speech, I guess we'll never know.
3: Mm. Yeah.
4: You know what I'm saying? Like, you can sit here and say, oh, Messi wouldn't do this and Messi wouldn't do that, but I guess we'll never know. Not with Messi at the moment. You know what I'm saying? So 100%. Y'all continue to hang with us in the neighborhood, Big Boys neighborhood.

Jamming 93.3, the Palm Beaches old school hip hop. Big boy neighborhood, it's about that time for your phone tap. Once again, shout out to my guy, DJ Cos, for playing the part of T.T. Tanaka. Yes, man, this one right here is T.T. Tanaka Soul Food. Let's go to get into your phone tap right here. Big boy neighborhood.

0: How you doing, ma'am? I was wondering if I could speak to someone there. I have T.T. Tanaka from Japan. He's the influencer from Japan. Are you familiar with T.T. Tanaka?
1: I'm really not.
0: Yeah, he's like the Keith Lee of Japan. And I wanted to try to bring him through.
1: All right, when?
0: You have anything available probably like 4 o'clock?
1: Yeah.
0: T.T., can you say hello?
2: Hello?
1: Hi.
0: Tell her the foods that you love.
2: Fried chicken.
1: Okay.
2: Yeah. Hamburger.
1: We have hamburger steak today and fried chicken today. And then vegetables. I have greens, cabbage.
2: Oh, I love greens.
0: Yes.
1: You love greens?
2: Yes. Yeah, delicious.
1: Okay, so I will make sure whoever is here at 4 o'clock will get y'all some greens.
2: Who am I talking to?
1: My name's...
2: Are you black?
0: Yeah, she's black.
2: I love black women.
1: yes, I'm black.
0: Yeah, the establishment is black.
1: Yeah, it's black on.
0: What drinks do you have there?
1: We do have a full bar.
2: Food bar?
0: Not a food bar.
2: Food bar.
0: No, not food bar.
1: A full bar.
2: Full bar.
0: Yes, and a full bar. That's for drinks and alcohol.
2: Alcohol.
0: Like sake, sake-san.
2: Yes. Kool-Aid?
1: Okay.
0: Yes.
1: And what's your name, sweetheart?
0: My name is Luther, and I'm bringing in T.T. Tanaka.
1: I will let them know.
2: You know Barack Obama?
0: Has Barack Obama been to this place?
1: No.
2: Denzel?
1: No.
0: No, I don't think Denzel.
1: Not yet.
2: King Kong and got nothing on me.
0: Oh, my. Yeah, you remember that, but that was from Training Day. This guy, he's very influenced by black and brown culture.
1: Little Meat and Too Short have been here.
0: Oh.
2: Yes.
0: Do you know any Too Short songs?
2: What's my favorite word?
0: Why you gotta say? Oh, yeah, that's it. He says, what's my favorite word? Why you gotta say it like short?
1: Yes.
0: So he has a lot of followers out there in Japan, and so now we're out here, and he went to L.A., but he didn't have, like, an escort. They beat him up.
1: Why they beat him up?
0: He was in different neighborhoods without the proper representation.
1: He didn't have a tour guide. Okay, gotcha.
0: What did they do to you?
2: Beat shit out of me.
0: He said they beat the shit out of him.
1: So sorry.
0: All righty, so I'm going to bring him by, but I thank you for your time.
1: Yeah. All right, no problem.
0: Thank you. Have yourself a great day.
1: You too. Bye-bye.
2: Donald Trump.
0: Yes, Donald Trump.
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0: 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And do continue to hang out with us in the neighborhood. Mariana, what you got?
1: This popular social media influencer, Hi It's Flo, she's getting some backlash because she's changing her content completely, like, took a turn, and it's like now she's churchy from like a stoner girl. It's like, it's different.
0: Her at was High As Flo.
1: It's Flo.
0: High
1: literally.
0: As Flo. Nice. All righty. Well, here we go. All right. We're going to get judgy. Y'all continue to hang with us in the neighborhood. Big Boys neighborhood.

0: Jamming 93.3, the Palm Beach's old school hip hop. Big boy
1: Big
0: neighborhood.
1: Mariana
0: in the neighborhood. Mari to the potty. What you got?
2: Social media is crazy, man. So
1: crazy, man.
2: Yes. Yeah, it is. This social media influencer is getting some backlash because she was sharing content of, you know, her a day in the life of her just smoking. And like that was how like she created an audience through like her just sharing her like basically kind of glorifying smoking weed, right?
0: Mm-hmm.
2: And so she gained an audience. Like she had like hella followers and like, you know, she would get free things. And now she kind of changed her content into like a church girl out of nowhere.
0: No,
2: yes.
1: Oh,
2: exactly.
1: Oh,
2: I'm sorry. Yeah. I just start praying. But yeah, so she's sharing this content. I guess she has a man. And I think people in the comments, when I was looking at the comments, people are like, oh, you're allowing this guy to change you. And like now you're becoming this like super holy person. And, you know, people before that were already in her comments, you know, kind of giving her backlash because she was glorifying smoking weed.
0: Right.
2: And
0: now she's glorifying the Lord.
2: And now, yeah, people are upset, which I guess I can understand because if that's how she gained an audience also, and like out of nowhere, she's switching her content to like kind of like the opposite.
0: Right.
2: I guess I can see why people can be upset at her. But at the end of the day, this is her page, you know?
0: Yeah,
2: like she can
0: and
2: do,
0: it's her life.
2: Exactly.
0: Like, you know, it's crazy that people don't want you to change.
2: Yeah, like,
0: you know what I'm saying?
2: Let the girl do her if she wants to. But I think the main thing here is that she's adding her man into like this churchy vibe. And that's where people are like, oh, you're like changing for this guy that you're with now. Like, is that who you really are? Which I guess, you know, like if you do change for someone and you're not that person, I guess that is also kind of like a red flag. Like, don't change for somebody. Change
0: she's
2: for you.
0: She's changing for the Lord.
1: For the
3: she's
1: Lord.
3: Changing
1: she's
3: the guy.
1: Lord.
3: Or is the guy changing her?
0: I think she's saying that the guy changed
2: the
0: her.
2: Gotcha.
0: Because she was like stoner girl.
2: Yeah, very
0: you
2: much.
0: You know, now she's, you know, Papa don't preach.
2: Exactly. Yeah. So it is a little like the switch up is kind of crazy, you know, but.
4: Always smoke a sage.
2: Yeah.
3: For real.
2: But I don't know. I feel like people just get judgy. I mean, I've been judging all the time. I'm not going to lie.
0: Oh, yeah. What? We are the most judgy.
1: Yeah.
0: What? What's this? Hey, Jesus, you're not going to get married?
1: Hey, don't judge me.
0: See,
1: come
0: man.
1: On.
0: Come on. Like the judgy pudgy. You too, Lou. Like, what's going on?
1: Nah,
0: man?
1: Don't judge me for not wanting to get married right now, bro. In these
0: Dude,
1: tough
0: I
1: times.
0: Love how she started with the smokers page, and now that she's with the guy, people have a hard time accepting her change.
2: Yes, like people are in the, like, I'm talking paragraphs big, like literally going in on her because she's changing her whole content.
1: That's
2: and
1: terrible.
2: It's like out of nowhere. But I mean, the switch up is a little crazy, though.
0: Why? Why is it crazy, though?
2: Well, I don't.
0: It's a beautiful
2: her, so
0: thing.
1: Yeah.
2: It's a cool thing to see people change, but I think when I see the people that are commenting and saying that it's because the man is changing her, it's a little like, don't allow somebody to change you. You know what
0: but
2: I mean?
0: But if you have a great partner, right? If he would have changed her into a heroin addict,
1: that's
0: a
2: true,
0: problem.
2: That's true.
0: But if you have a great partner and they change you, because we've seen certain people in relationships or something, man, they like, oh, that person made, you know, brought out a better you.
2: That is
0: you know
2: true.
0: What I'm saying? So if it brings out a better you, it's, I don't feel, Monty, to me, it's about the guy changing her. It may look like that too. Mm-hmm. You know what I'm saying? But let me tell you, if this backfires, if this backfires,
1: she starts
0: then
1: cold.
0: I'm going to start judging her too.
1: She starts
0: you know what I'm saying?
1: Cold.
0: I like, did
1: cold.
0: All that.
2: Right.
0: Yeah.
2: Cold,
0: yeah.
2: Cold,
0: God. Bible verses tatted on you that you got to cover up now with weed leaves. But we're going to come back to the neighborhood, man. We're going to get into, this is what I do. Stop judging me.
1: Stop judging me.
0: Stop judging me. So y'all continue to hang with us in the neighborhood. Big boys neighborhood.
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0: the Palm Beach's old school hip hop jam in 93.3. Big Boy's
1: Big
0: Neighborhood.
1: Boy.
0: All righty now. Mariana was speaking about how there is someone on social media. Mm-hmm. All of her content was pretty much, you know, smoking. High ass flow mm-hmm. is her go-to. Mm-hmm. And now she's a...
2: church.
0: Religious. She's, yes. Yeah, she's a church girl. So a lot of people are judging her because she did the switch up.
2: Yes.
0: So we're just asking in the neighborhood, man. We're going to get into some stop judging me because... in the neighborhood. Does mm-hmm. anyone want to start?
3: Stop judging me because I prefer 20 beers as opposed to 2 beers like your little weak ass.
2: Oh, my God.
1: I mean, so what? Yeah, so what if
0: Louis
1: I want to go the
0: right
1: full
0: there,
1: 20,
0: man.
1: Bro?
0: That is all Louis right, G.
1: I can only drink
0: so stop
1: two.
0: Judging you for yeah. drinking 20 beers as opposed to that weak ass 2 beers.
1: Right. Yeah, man. Yeah.
0: There it is, man. Stop judging
2: him.
0: Stop judging him.
2: All right, now.
0: Yeah, tomorrow we will.
2: Tomorrow
0: Mariana, stop judging me because.
2: Stop judging me for being a Latina with no kids yet.
0: Oh, really? Oh, damn.
1: You should have like 5 by now, bro.
0: Damn.
2: I was saving that one in the drafts, man.
0: Right. Who says that to you? You got family members that think you should have
2: family,
0: kids by now?
2: Yeah, and I think like sometimes I'll see on social media just think, but a lot of times it's family. Yeah, really? Like, ¿dónde están los hijos, mija? Or like, when are you going to get a man? I'm like, a man?
0: Damn, we do that too, huh? Yeah. We gotta and it's crazy. We always like, oh, she ain't got a man. Then when you got one, we're going to have a problem with
1: right.
0: it. Yeah. Hey, Sue Support, I know you don't have a stop judging me because no one judges you.
4: Yeah, thank you.
0: Stop judging me
4: that.
0: Because.
4: Yeah, stop judging me because I buy fast food right after I go grocery shopping. All right. Stop
0: right.
4: judging me. And then that's one for like my mom, mijo, but you got food. Hey, let me be. Let me live. Let me live, mom. Let me live.
0: Stop judging me because there's sometimes when I wear shorts, right?
2: Mm-hmm.
4: Uh-oh.
0: And I'll have my shoes on before I put my shorts on.
4: Oh, yeah.
0: Yeah.
1: You're hilarious.
0: Hey, stop judging me.
4: That's wild. That's
0: everybody
4: wild.
0: Went before me, so I'm literally sitting in the room with some Air Force Ones on, with some ankle socks, and my boxers, and then I'll put my you know, like jean shorts or whatever shorts I'm wearing.
4: All right, what about on. This yeah, one? What
0: so
4: about
0: stop
4: this
0: judging
4: one?
0: Me.
4: I gotta confess this one. Stop judging me if I take 20 minutes in the bathroom. Let me
0: right.
4: be. I'm in peace.
1: Oh, come on.
4: Right after work, I go straight to the bathroom, and I need that time. I need that peace. Nobody knocking. Nobody putting toys under the door. Nobody.
0: Right. What kind of toys? Wait, you in the bathroom? Somebody trying to put toys under the door?
4: Yeah, my sons. We're little dinosaurs.
0: Oh, your sons? Oh, okay.
4: Wow.
0: Okay, I thought you were talking about you and your girls' toys.
4: My girl's knocking. Okay. He's still in there? Yes, you know I'm still in here.
2: Yeah. You get hemorrhoids sitting on that toilet.
0: Oh, that is true, bro.
4: No, you got to get up and do a little walk. You know what I mean?
0: Tell him tomorrow.
1: Lap. Hell, you walk.
4: Oh, come on. Take a little walk with a lap.
0: Right.
4: Anyways.
0: You're going to get a prolapse.
4: Yeah, man.
0: Anyone stop judging me because?
3: Oh, my gosh. Stop judging me for being such a big conspirator, bro.
4: Oh,
3: just let me
4: gosh,
3: live and let
4: man.
3: Me believe in my conspiracy theories, dog.
4: It's the all devil. Right? Mijo, it's the devil.
0: Zulu, they just started to come on like real heavy, especially within like the last year.
3: I literally bought a water filter yesterday because there's so much fluoride in our water.
4: Oh,
3: you guys
4: don't
3: understand this because at a certain time, the government
0: he's worried about the fluoride in the water, but he's not concerned about the 20 beers.
2: Right.
4: Yeah.
0: Sorry, I just judged you.
4: All right,
0: John. The Coke and the Pepsi and Twinkie that you just ate.
4: Yep.
0: All righty. Y'all continue to hang with us in the neighborhood, Big Boy's
2: Big
0: neighborhood.
2: Boy.

0: The Palm Beach's old school hip hop jam in 93.3. Big Boy's Neighborhood, Louis G is up in here. What up, Lou Dog?
1: All right, let's talk Big Back Activities, my friend.
0: Hell yeah, man. We know him very well.
1: Doug, so the other day I was just chilling watching the World Cup on my couch, right?
0: And
1: I
0: get this.
1: No, yeah, and I get this notification. I literally just ate, so I'm like, you know, I'm already full. I'm watching TV. And then I get this notification about the Angels final score, and they're playing the Orioles. And once the score came up, the notification popped up. You know, you can only see like a little bit until you click on it. Mm-hmm. The first thing it said was Orioles, the score, and then Angels. And as soon as I read Orioles, I was like, damn, Oreo cookies sound good right now.
0: Oreo cookies, not Oreos, the baseball team.
1: Not the baseball team. It said Oreos, the team. But then my brain went to Oreo cookies right away because I was like, Orioles, Oreo, yes. Oh, man. Oreo cookies sound good. I was like,
0: dude, right, so the team work. Oreos came up. Yes. And then you thought Oreo, the cookies.
1: I thought
0: the
1: Oreo cookies right there. Yeah. So now I'm like, damn, do we have some in there? Did Yael eat them all? Do we still have the cereal that's the Oreo cookie cereal? Hey, like, I'm just thinking.
0: Oreo cookies are vegan.
2: They
0: are
2: pregnant.
0: Vegan. Pregnant. That's not Big Back Activities.
1: Do we have Oreo cookies?
0: That's pregnancy. That's pregnancy activity.
1: Dang. So I'm thinking, man, this, right? Bump. And then I grab my
0: laptop. You don't have no milk? You're like, oh, I'll just dip it in apple juice.
1: I'll figure it out, dog. So then I opened up my laptop, and then the first story that pops up is like, do you fry your own fries at home?
0: Yes, what? I do.
1: And then I was like, are you supposed to do that? And I was like, yeah, I think a lot of people do, right? They're like, no, it's not really normal to do that. It's normal to go at a fast food spot and get the fries
0: there. Who defines normal?
1: Well, that's what the comments are saying.
0: The internet can define my normal.
1: Yes.
0: All right. I got frozen fries in my freezer right now, buddy. Fry some of those things up.
1: Right. Growing up,
0: Sorry about that, you guys. I'm upset.
1: But not growing up, like, we used to make tater tots at home all the time.
0: Oh, yeah.
1: Just because it was so expensive to go out and buy them. Like, my dad would just buy them the frozen ones, and every morning, like, every weekend mornings, like, we would eat tater tots. Like, my dad would love tater tots.
0: Hey, man, it's my homeboy Trevor, dad. Say, man, it's these new sucker booty dudes, man.
2: Wait, how do you say that? Let me say that again.
0: New sucker booty dudes, man.
3: You know what I'm saying?
0: Yeah.
3: You gotta say like one word.
0: Yeah, but is that considered like Big Back Activities, bro?
1: Yeah,
0: if you're frying fries at the house?
1: I think so, bro.
0: Like Big Back Activities for me, man, I like putting all leftovers together sometimes. Oh, like, there'll be all these leftovers. I had that taco with this Chinese rice with this fried chicken with these. I'll throw down. Put everything together.
1: I went down the rabbit hole. Have you guys ever had ceviche with the Doritos?
0: Now you know you can't fit down a rabbit hole.
1: Stop it.
0: You came up with a rabbit, right?
1: Yeah.
0: A fried rabbit tastes like chicken. All right, go ahead.
1: But ceviche on Doritos is really, really good. So I went down the rabbit hole and I was like, let me see what other chips work with this. Then I tried it with Cool Ranch chips. Then I tried it with some Malay's chips.
2: Was like, Cool Ranch good?
1: Yeah, it actually was.
0: Yeah, man. Well, you know what we're doing Friday.
1: Oh, my God, bro.
0: Hey. Have a little potluck
1: we
0: up in here.
1: Some mad fat boy activities, dog.
0: Hey, that's, man, but we'll come back, man. We'll run into a confession session.
1: Ooh.
0: What's your Big Back activities in the neighborhood? All right, y'all continue to hang with us in the neighborhood. Big Boy's Neighborhood.
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0: 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Big Boys Neighborhood. All righty. Now, Louis G was talking about big back activities, man.
1: Hell
0: so you
1: yeah,
0: say you got a notification.
2: Yeah, I got a notification about the Angels game and the final score. And the first team that popped up, it said Orioles.
0: Right, the baseball team.
2: The baseball team. And as soon as I saw that, I was like, damn, do I have Oreos at the crib right now?
0: So
2: do I still have that ice cream cake?
0: Thinking Oreo cookie.
2: Oh, yeah.
0: So we're just talking about big back activities. And Louis said saw something online that said big back activities also include frying fries at the house, which I do. You know what I'm saying? But I used to weigh 500 pounds, so there's nothing that's going to surprise me from any of this. All righty, now, confession session.
1: Oh, my God.
0: Big back activities.
2: All right.
0: What you got?
2: I used to, this was every day, bro, for whatever reason. The combination of a cold Pepsi and a Twinkie together was my go-to. Yes, every single day.
0: Did you just say, Jesus?
2: You got to try. I don't know what it is. The fizz with the, whatever the Twinkie's made out of in your mouth. It's so weird, dog. It's just, it goes.
0: You like fizz? In your mouth?
2: The combo's good. I don't know what it is.
0: Right. I said fizz. Right.
3: You feel like Ratatouille?
2: Yeah.
0: Every big back activities, Mariana. What's yours?
3: Oh my God. I'm kind of embarrassed to share this one. But you know the vanilla ice cream sandwiches? They're good, right?
2: Yeah.
3: Too simple if it's by itself. If you get cookie dough, like the one that you can eat, and you warm it up a little bit and you put it around the vanilla sandwich and you take a bite, that is gas. Like,
0: let me ask you this, man.
3: So fire.
0: Really? How did you discover that?
3: I don't know.
0: Because
3: I had
0: the Pepsi and the Twinkie is like, oh, I'm in the store. You know what I'm saying?
3: Like, well, I had cookie dough at home and it was just like there and I had ice cream sandwiches.

0: but I think you probably
1: Oh, my God. Yeah,
2: you know what? The Raising King toast? Yeah, you put the chicken in there. You put a little bit of coleslaw. You put fries, and then you put the sauce.
1: Oh, yeah, put it all together.
2: All together in one.
1: Hey, Luigi, what's your favorite meal if you can eat it right now?
0: Favorite meal? Would probably be pozole, bro.
1: Pozole, all righty.
0: Pozole all day.
1: And what would you drink with that?
0: Probably a cold Coke.
1: Okay. What about you, Mariana? What's your favorite meal?
2: Tacos.
1: Tacos, yeah. And what would you drink with it?
2: An horchata.
1: All righty. What about you, Jesus? Favorite meal?
3: Hamburger.
1: And what would you drink with it?
3: I would do a Coke.
1: Would you have fries with it?
3: Of course.
1: Yes. All righty. Could you take that same drink, that same Coke,
3: yes,
1: the fries, and the burger, and could you put that in the blender and drink
3: it? Oh, my God. I think about this all the time.
4: Really?
3: I don't know if I could do that, but I would try it.
1: All right. Well, then
3: I would never said I would try it.
1: Those are Big Mac activities, and we'll do that on Friday.
3: Let's try it.
1: We would do that for Friday's show.
3: What are we doing?
1: Because it's crazy how sometimes that can be the way it is in your mouth. If you do certain things like
3: you're right.
1: But yeah, but when you look at it, you're like, ah, man.
3: That's exactly
1: you think at 500 pounds, I tried everything. Yep. When I weigh 500 pounds, oh,
3: there's still
1: I tried.
3: Things to explore.
1: Oh, my gosh, man. Like, yeah, there's more to come. Y'all continue to hang with us in the neighborhood. Big Boy's Neighborhood.

about that time for your phone tap. This one right here, man. Shout out to our guy, Adrian, that used to work here. Yeah, Adrian, he worked at the front. He was security officer at the front. And we called him up to tell him that there was a situation going down and someone was coming down to do some bodily harm to us. Oh, no. Man, this dude had our back like four flat tires. That's right. He's going to get into your phone tap on the 10s right here. Big Boys Neighborhood.

0: Hello, this is Adrian, Fight Hard Security.
1: Yo, Adrian, it's Big Boy.
0: Oh, hey, Big Boy, how's it going?
1: We got somebody that's been calling this morning, and you know, he has a stalker.
0: Yeah.
1: I guess that he got out, and he said that he's coming up here, and he's going to do something to me and Louie.
0: To y'all? All right, we'll get that figured out then, man.
1: Yeah, but not with the police, though, man, because I don't want to do reports and everything, but if you see anybody coming up...
0: Yeah, we got his photo, too.
1: Okay, So
0: he looks like a little Mexican, like...
1: That's him, yeah. He was talking about coming up here, and he was saying, you know, talking about f***ing Louie and his ass and all kind of stuff like this, man, so...
0: I'll escort this dude out for y'all.
1: Yeah, but we don't want you to get yourself in trouble, because he said he's going to really kind of knock out anybody that get in his way.
0: I'm not really worried about all that, but...
1: I can probably catch a lawsuit, man. Is there any way I could probably kick you a couple hundred just to knock them out for us?
0: Hey, if that really comes through, man, I'll do it for y'all.
1: Yeah, hell yeah. But you probably got to take your uniform off, too, because I don't want to get you in trouble.
0: Yeah, I got a little beater under.
1: Okay. Yeah, man.
0: I just hope he ain't carrying nothing on, dude.
1: You're not trained in combat to take a knife away from him?
0: No, to take a knife away. I know how to knock a dude out, you know.
1: She's a nervous wreck up here. She keep crying and snot coming out her nose and...
0: Man.
1: Yeah, it's just bad. And, you know, she a little person, man. You know what I'm saying?
0: Yeah, nah, I feel y'all, man. All I gotta say, if y'all want, I'll walk down with y'all, with one of y'all.
1: We got a steak knife in here. You want me to bring that to the front?
0: Yeah, I'm with that.
1: Yeah, dude is downstairs right now. We can see him out of our window.
0: Downstairs?
1: Yeah.
0: All right. So, y'all want to bring that little steak knife?
1: Taking the steak knife and taking this mace.
2: Okay.
1: And this bat. And this Rottweiler. And Adrian.
0: Yeah, what's up, man?
1: Do you ever listen to us in the neighborhood, man?
0: Yeah, man. I grew up listening to y'all.
1: Man, thank you, bro. You ever heard a segment I do called Phone Taps?
0: I'm pretty sure.
1: Yeah, well, it's like when I call them up and I play, like, jokes on them.
0: Oh, you wildin', huh? You dying. That's crazy.
1: Hey, man.
0: I had a photo of homie right here and everything. I was gonna take your down.
1: Hey, man. You down as a motherfucker. So you was like, yeah, I'm wearing a beater under this. He said, bring me the steak knife. Damn, I ain't mad at you, man. I'm probably going to have to hire this dude.
0: Right, give me a little raise, man.
1: Yeah.
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0: The Palm Beach's old school hip hop gem in 93.3. And do continue to hang with us in the neighborhood. Hey, Sue Sepulveda, what you got?
1: Are run clubs a red flag when it comes to dating? I mean, this could be a thing that they
0: I think you'll make it a thing.
1: For sure. Right.
0: I can tell by the way you presented it. Now I'm going to join a run club just to quit. Y'all continue to hang with us in the neighborhood. Big Boys
1: Big
0: Neighborhood.
1: Boy.
2: Regulators. You regulate any stealing of his property. 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But you can't be any geek off the street. 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Earn your keep.
3: Regulators!

0: 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Big Boy Neighborhood. Jesus Support, what is up in here? Jesus, hang loose. What you got, my brethren?
1: I don't know if you heard about this thing called run clubs. It's getting very, very popular around the nation and stuff with people doing run clubs. What it is, it's just a group of friends just go running. Literally, you know, just a run club. But yeah, it gets bigger and bigger. Yeah. And it's like, it's getting more popular and stuff. And people are meeting
0: people. Hey, man, Black
1: there.
0: Sam and the homies from Marathon, they got a run club.
1: They got a run club, too? Yeah, I'm telling you. It's getting bigger and bigger. And there's a lot of people that are single that go to these things and they meet people there. But they're saying that these run clubs is like a hub for hookups. And it's actually like a red flag if a guy is in a run club. And I saw this video explained it very well.
2: At the run clubs, they're like,
0: go ahead. My bad. You saw a video?
1: I saw a video that broke it down very well.
0: Hey, man, this thing got a hair trigger over here.
2: Apparently, at the run clubs, they're like going out for drinks.
3: Yes.
4: I mean, it's kind of genius. Whoever invented run clubs probably is like a serial cheater.
2: But also like, valid.
4: If you were to tell me today, like, I joined this run club, I'd be like, that's so weird. But like, okay, cool. I'm not going to say no. You're bettering yourself. Like you're taking your health seriously. And then you're like, oh my God, me and the guys from Run Club that I've been running with now for 7 months are going to go to drinks. I'd be like, oh, cool. But then you're just like at drinks with this like random girl and you guys are in the bathroom. That's what's happening at Run Club.
3: I will say though, a man that like in midlife is like, I'm going to start running and like running becomes your identity. It is like something's up.
4: I would just take all your shoes and throw them out the window. I'd be like, what are you going to run in? Margiela boots?
2: Wait, I like you.
0: they sound hurt.
5: Yeah, they did not cook. Yeah. They were not cooking. But, I don't know. I disagree.
0: Really?
5: Yeah.
0: Are you in a run club, Marty?
5: I'm not, but I have been to a run club, and I know people who are in run clubs, and they've never told me these crazy stories. I also feel like I think running has been like an aesthetic thing that people have like been getting into lately, and it's not a bad thing. Like I think like if you want to get, I don't know, like for me, I never used to like running, but when I started running a little bit more, it's just like, the after feeling of running is like a crazy, like good feeling. It's called
1: runner's high.
5: Yeah, like it's a different feeling. So I can see why people join run clubs, and it happened a lot after the pandemic. Or during the pandemic, because you know gyms were closed. And
0: I just don't like running.
1: That's not my thing, but I can see a hookup for sure.
0: I take a little walk club.
5: Well, I can see that. Yeah.
0: Because you're socializing a little more.
5: But I don't know about in the bathroom that same day, or like if I was a man in a run club, I feel like I would like that because it's like, okay, we could go take jogs together.
1: It
5: would be a red flag if he was like not trying to take me to the run club with him. I feel like it would be like, well, wait a minute.
0: Everything's a problem.
1: But that's what I'm saying. If we're talking to a guy, he's in a couple of run clubs. You know he's doing something. He's meeting girls in the run clubs. You know that, right?
0: Maybe. Why you just can't run?
1: Oh, because that's not how the way it works.
6: It's not fun.
1: The way it works is that they hook up at these run clubs. A bunch of hot people running around. Guys,
0: why they gotta be hot? What's your fantasy here, bro?
1: Have you seen uglies running at a run club? Come on, let's be honest.
0: Man, it's not hot at a run club. You know what I trip off of? I trip off of like gym and running fashion now.
1: You know how you'll see people
0: that's like, man, you got on the great outfit at the gym. Mm-hmm.
5: Yeah.
0: It's not just like somebody just wearing something sloppy and it's like they got matching bottoms, they got matching tops. And then when I see, even with Lou, I see him in his Lululemon, you know, his tights with his belly exposed.
6: You don't got my Hokas on, bro.
1: They got to do that.
0: They're going to hold up a picture.
5: I want
0: corrective
5: those.
0: Shoes.
6: Yeah, I got some. When I met Myra, when we first started dating, she was like, I'm in a bowling club. And I was like, I got to meet up like Tuesdays and Thursdays every night for like, when I was just like, okay. And then we do this whole Vegas trip and I was like, oh yeah, this Vegas trip is not going to happen this year.
1: Oh, yeah, there's certain clubs.
0: Is that why she stopped that PGA tour that she was on? She changed for a man, huh?
6: I changed her, bro. You got to drop this bowling club. Nah, man, I've seen David over there.
0: But you did everything that you, but what did you drop? What did you give up?
6: Huh? Everything. What are you talking about?
5: Would you give up my life, bro?
0: Yeah, there it is. I gave up strip clubs. Now I'm going to join a run club and run straight back to the strip club. Y'all continue to hang with us in the neighborhood, Big Boy Neighborhood.
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1: Big Boys Big Neighborhood.
0: Boy. All right, now, Mariana in the neighborhood, Mari to the party. What you got?
2: All right, so Krayshawn Rock, which is one of Blueface's baby mamas, she's been sharing content of her tattoo removal. And of course, we know that she has Blueface's face on her face. And it's hearing on her face. Yeah, literally, you can hear her struggling through that removal.
0: Oh my God.
3: The side of my face should not be hurting this bad.
4: It's crazy.
3: And this is why I ain't going back. I'll be honest. If you have more sessions to go, I don't know. Ooh, Jesus.
0: Oh boy!
2: All bad.
0: Oh, yeah, well, my face feels okay because I don't have a tattoo.
2: Yeah. No. But
0: at some point, man, there's just some things that's bad ideas.
2: Off the bat. Yeah, I mean, I do love that she's sharing that content though, because I feel like at least how I saw it, it's like a reminder of like, don't do dumb things in general. Right, sometimes, you know, like she clearly regrets it. Mm-hmm, you know, and I love that she's sharing that, being vulnerable, because that's, I don't know if I would be able to go out there and just, first of all, get a tattoo on my face of another man, but also like having to share that content and spreading awareness of like, hey, like, let's not do dumb things like that. Right. But because I can't even judge her too hard. I know I've done some dumb things for love.
0: Like,
2: yes. Oh, my God. One time.
0: Please. Oh, no.
2: I asked my dad the dumbest question. OK, because I grew up in a typical Mexican strict household. My parents didn't allow me to go out. And then when I got a boyfriend, he was super strict. And my boyfriend lived maybe like 30 minutes away and he was moving out.
0: My dad was super strict.
2: Gotcha. Yeah. My dad had built my sister kind of like a studio because he was just trying to help her out, and he didn't want her to move to a different state. So he built my sister a studio. And when my boyfriend was moving
0: like
2: out
0: of... Like a studio apartment? Or
2: yeah,
0: she
2: like
0: was
2: a studio.
0: Podcaster. No. Oh,
2: okay. That's true. Like a small studio apartment behind our house. My boyfriend was moving out. And I wanted him to live closer. So my dumbass had the audacity to ask my dad. Dude, yes.
5: What?
2: I asked him if he can build something for my boyfriend. So he can live there too.
0: So you asked him if he could build something in the backyard?
2: Yes. Like, I was
0: for
2: like,
0: your
2: you
0: boyfriend.
2: Did it for my sister. You could do it. Like, because my dad's not, like, a construction guy, but he learned to do it for my sister. God.
0: Right, for his daughter.
2: Yeah,
0: right,
2: exactly.
0: Right. To keep his daughter home. Right.
2: Yeah, yeah.
0: So you wanted him to build something else to keep your boyfriend near.
2: That's crazy. Yeah, I don't know. I thought I could do that when I asked him. And right, I thought it was going to be smart.
0: So why you just didn't ask him, can he move into the one that he built for your sister? Was there certain things in there? Or?
2: Yeah, well, my sister was still living there at that time.
0: So you justified it.
2: You can build another one. You can do another one.
0: Exactly.
2: He looked at me crazy.
0: Hey, man, we're going to come back and we're going to talk about some, you know what's dumber than that? We're going to come back.
2: Is there a dumber? There has to be one.
0: Maybe not. Hey, Juan, is there anything else we can do? Because I think she won with that.
4: No.
2: At least I won.
0: We're going to come back, man, and we're going to get into some what's dumber than that. Y'all continue to hang out with us in the next.

0: The Palm Beach's old school hip hop gym in 93.3. Big Boy Big Neighborhood. Boy. All righty now. Mariana was in the neighborhood, man. And Mari, you were talking about Christian Rock.
1: Mm-hmm.
0: How she's getting tattoo removal. She's getting a blue face off of her face.
1: Yep.
0: As a tattoo. Mm-hmm. All righty. And we were talking about there's just some things that there's some things that you go into and you're like, man, maybe that's a bad idea. Maybe that is dumb.
2: Yep.
0: So we're talking about, man, you know what's dumber than that?
1: Mm-hmm.
0: Then Mariana, you came in and you said you had a boyfriend.
1: Mm-hmm.
0: He lived about 30 minutes away from you. You asked your dad, could he build him like a little unit in the back so he could live in your backyard?
1: Right. Yeah.
0: Yeah.
1: I mean, he built it for my sister. He could have done
0: it. Your sister. Oh, yeah.
3: Oh, wow. You are so dumb.
0: So we're asking, what's dumber than that? All righty. Anyone, what's dumber than that?
2: You know what's dumber than that? Sending somebody you just spent once $1,400 thinking you're going to get two TVs outside of a storage place that never came out.
3: Oh, that is dumb. Wow. Yeah. So dumb.
2: That's called a scam right there, guys.
1: Did that happen to you?
2: Yes.
1: Oh, yeah.
2: Dude, pressure me like, these TVs are going to go by fast. They're going to go by fast. Meet me here at the storage. But I was like, here, I'll send you the money ASAP, bro.
0: Hey, man, you know what's dumber than that?
2: What?
0: It's still lying about the reflection pool that somebody came in. Cut a 250, 300 slit into it, man. What's dumber than that? You know?
1: That is so real.
0: Yeah, man.
1: Why the F you lying?
0: I don't know. Hey, Suchi, you moving around a lot over there.
1: Yeah,
0: I just had one.
1: Nervous?
2: This is kind of a long story, but no, I'm going to make it short.
4: You're not dumb?
2: I remember like...
4: You're the only non-dumb one here?
2: I remember when I was like 17, the girlfriend of mine, she couldn't go out with us to the movies, and she's like crying because her dad was being mean. So then I was just like, no, don't worry about it. I just showed up to talk to the dad.
1: Oh,
2: and that was the dumbest
3: thing. Oh, wow.
2: Yeah, 100%. A 4-foot Mexican man, angry already. He's just mad at his daughter, just yelled at her. And I showed up and I was like, hey, no, I'm her boyfriend. He's like, hey, who are you? Hey, so you think you're going to come to my house? Like, all right, this is dumb, dude. He kicked me out so quick. She's over there crying. Dad, but I love him. Hey, we're moving to Mexico. All that because of my dumbness. Yeah.
0: I'll meet you there. You know what's dumber than that?
2: What?
0: Yeah. Is still thinking that there's hope for our presidency.
1: Oh, my God.
0: Was that too back-to-back?
2: Yeah. I like that.
0: Sorry about that. Please, somebody lighten it up. Please, somebody lighten it up. Somebody lighten it up, please. I can't do no more.
2: Oh, my. You know what's dumber than that? Letting your tweaker cousin borrow your car.
0: Oh my God.
1: Yeah, that's dumb.
2: And then he comes back 4 days later.
0: Yeah, oh, my God. Walking.
2: My first car, bro.
0: Like, yeah, man.
1: You know what's dumber than that? Going to the same nail person after they messed up your nails once. The dumbest thing, man.
2: You're dumb.
0: Oh, my God. Yeah. I only got a lawsuit going on with one because they hurt me so bad.
2: You know what's dumber than that? Forgetting your phone in your girlfriend's car and then she turns into your ex-girlfriend.
0: Do you know what's dumber than that, man, is ordering through Amazon one of those privacy protectors.
2: Yeah.
0: And then when you get it, it's smaller than what your phone is. And you're mad at them.
2: Yes.
0: And then you realize that you ordered the wrong one yourself.
3: Oh,
0: yeah.
3: Wow. You are so dumb.
0: I was like, man, look at this little ass phone. What is this?
2: Yeah.
0: When the person went back, they realized that they ordered it for a different
1: person.
4: That one person.
0: Yeah, that one person. My God, man. He's not always dumb. He's not always dumb. Such a nice guy, though, too. Yeah, such a nice guy. He could be dumb one time. All right, so I guess everybody got one, right?
2: Yeah.
0: All right,
2: I'm
0: good. Okay, good to go. Yeah, all right, because I didn't have any more.
1: Right.
0: All right, y'all continue to hang out with us in the neighborhood. Yeah, we all dumbed out. Y'all continue to hang with us in the neighborhood, Big Boys Neighborhood.
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0: don't stop.
1: So this whole thing ended up happening because it was hackers. Hackers ended up hacking the whole country's emergency system.
0: Wait, hold on, man. So you mean it wasn't really aliens?
1: No, it wasn't, dog.
2: Or is that what they're trying to get us to believe?
1: Yeah, exactly. Yeah. See, maybe it was. Like, we don't know, bro. You know, we don't know what's happening right now. There's so many documentaries out there now. I'm like telling you, even now they're saying, like, there's agencies out there that don't even let the president know of everything nowadays.
0: You
1: like,
0: better not.
1: They signed something years ago where it's like several presidents can't even figure, like, know about certain things or anything like that.
0: Remember Barack said something crazy and they're like, hey, hold on there, bro. Hey, just recently.
1: I don't know if you guys have seen Disclosure Day, but in Disclosure Day, it's about, you know, aliens being in the U.S. and the agencies hiding it. But at one point they said that in the movie, they said that President Nixon had one of his Hollywood star buddies, and he was so stoked about aliens that he actually took him to like an Area 51 situation to go see aliens. And that's when agencies were like, we got to get super strict to the point where we can't even tell presidents anymore.
3: Yeah. Wow.
1: And I believe that, bro, because they said there's a lot of truth in that movie, Disclosure Day, Doug. So.
3: Yeah, I've seen that movie.
1: Yeah, you believe that. Yeah. So that's everything cool. Trump's saying about disclose the files, I think it's all bull, bro. He doesn't know anything. He hasn't seen anything.
0: About the aliens?
1: Yeah.
0: I'm pretty sure those alien files will come out before the other files.
1: Yeah.
2: 1,000%.
0: You know what I'm saying?
2: Real
0: Epstein files.
2: Maybe
0: the Epstein files is what's making that reflective paint come off.
1: Oh, man.
2: Oh, my God.
1: Maybe they shined a beam on it, right?
0: Yeah. Hey, man, did you guys see how they were talking about how he said there was a big old slit? That's why it's come up in vandalism. And it's been highly protected ever since they started, right?
2: Right. Yeah.
0: But did you see with them riding over it when it was drained?
1: Yeah.
0: They have video of them all the vehicles driving over it.
1: It's all fenced off now, if you guys haven't seen. They fenced it off now.
0: They better. You know what I'm saying? It's all new and improved.
3: I love the take that they're saying that they really want to imprison the people who did it, who vandalized it. Yeah. They're going to put them in jail for a long time. But then he let the people who attacked the Capitol.
2: Yeah, Capitol
3: City. Yeah, it's crazy. Which one
2: January
3: is it?
2: Very traumatizing day, by the way.
0: If you want to really get someone that's responsible for it, start with the man in the mirror.
2: Exactly.
0: Alrighty.
2: Bar.
3: There it is.
0: Somebody listening right now like, wait, what Michael Jackson got to do with this? All right. Y'all continue to hang with us in the neighborhood, Big Boy's neighborhood.

jamming 93.3 The Palm Beach's old school hip hop. Big boy neighborhood, it's about that time for your phone tap. Once again, shout out to my guy DJ Cos for playing the part of T.T. Tanaka. Yes, man, this one right here is T.T. Tanaka Soul Food. Let's go to get into your phone tap right here. Big boy neighborhood.

0: you doing, ma'am? I was wondering if I could speak to someone there. I have T.T. Tanaka from Japan. He's the influencer from Japan. Are you familiar with T.T. Tanaka?
1: I'm really not.
0: Yeah, he's like the Keith Lee of Japan. And I wanted to try to bring him through.
1: All right, when?
0: You have anything available probably like 4 o'clock?
1: Yeah.
0: T.T., can you say hello?
2: Hello?
1: Hi.
0: Tell her the foods that you love.
2: Fried chicken.
1: Okay.
2: Yeah. Hamburger.
1: We have hamburger steak today and fried chicken today. And then vegetables. I have greens, cabbage.
2: Oh, I love greens.
0: Yes.
1: You love greens?
2: Yes. Yeah, delicious.
1: Okay, so I will make sure whoever is here at 4 o'clock will get y'all some greens.
2: Who am I talking to?
1: My name's...
2: Are you black?
0: Yeah, she's black.
2: I love black women.
1: Yes, I'm black.
0: Yeah, the establishment is black.
1: Yeah, it's black on.
0: What drinks do you have there?
1: We do have a full bar.
2: Food bar?
0: Not a food bar.
2: Food bar.
0: No, not food bar.
1: A full bar.
2: Food bar.
0: Yes, in a full bar. That's for drinks and alcohol.
2: Alcohol.
0: Like sake, sake-san.
2: Yes. Kool-Aid?
1: Okay.
0: Yes.
1: And what's your name, sweetheart?
0: My name is Luther, and I'm bringing in T.T. Tanaka.
1: I will let them know.
2: You know Barack Obama?
0: Has Barack Obama been to this place?
1: No.
2: Denzel?
1: No.
0: No, I don't think Denzel.
1: Not yet.
2: King Kong and got nothing on me.
0: Oh, my. Yeah, you remember that, but that was from Training Day. This guy, he's very influenced by black and brown culture.
1: Little Meat and Too Short have been here.
0: Oh.
2: Yes.
0: Do you know any Too Short songs?
2: What's my favorite word?
0: Why you gotta say? Oh, yeah, that's it. He says, what's my favorite word? That's why you gotta say it like short. So he has a lot of followers out there in Japan, and so now we're out here, and he went to LA, but he didn't have like an escort. They beat him up.
1: Why they beat him up?
0: He was in different neighborhoods without the proper representation.
1: He didn't have a tour guide. Okay, gotcha.
0: What did they do to you?
2: Beat shit out of me.
0: He said they beat the shit out of him.
1: So sorry.
0: All righty, so I'm going to bring him by, but I thank you for your time.
1: Yeah. All right, no problem.
0: Thank you. Have yourself a great day.
1: You too. Bye-bye.
2: Donald Trump.
0: Yes, Donald Trump.
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0: Jamming 93.3. And do continue to hang with us in the neighborhood. Monty to the party. What you got?
1: I don't know if you guys have seen this New York Knicks fan, but Angie Baez just got fired from her job because she was seen tossing trash out of a trash can that she wanted to collect. It was decorated as the New York Knicks. Like, it was, she wanted to collect it, you know, but now she got fired.
0: Are we letting people go? Sorry about that. I had a dramatic sting right there. Y'all continue to hang with us in the neighborhood. Big Boys Big Neighborhood. Boy.

0: The Palm Beach's old school hip hop jam in 93.3. Big Boy Big Neighborhood. Mariana in the neighborhood. Marty to the party. What you got?
1: All right. So we've been talking about how music has just made like a huge comeback this year, you know, with all the albums that have been dropping. A$AP Rocky, you know, J. Cole, Don Tolliver. I mean, so many people have dropped this year. Drake. Three and his all freaking 1,000 albums that he dropped.
2: Tell me about it, man.
1: But Complex posted their best song of 2026 so far this year. And they posted that last week. They ranked Janis Shut the F Up as their number one song.
0: So this is Complex saying that this is the biggest song of the year so far.
1: 2026. Yes.
0: Okay.
1: And I guess people voted. You know, they were in the comments and they were they spoke out and they actually said that A$AP Rocky featuring Brent Faiyaz Stay Here for Life is a better song.
3: Mm. Wish I could buy time back right now. Ain't nothing else on the clock. I'm looking down on the watch. Wish I could buy time back.
0: Bigger than Janis.
2: You said you thought she was having a stroke. Yeah. Don't hate. Congratulate, bro.
1: Don't be hating.
4: Look at a wedgie you get out there.
2: This dude, you're just a hater, man.
1: All you can do is make a knees. Drop the knees.
2: Anyways,
1: I feel like I agree. I love that song. That's such a
0: vibe. Bigger than Janis?
4: No, there's no way.
1: I don't know. I think it's because it's like emotional too, talking about a girl and he's like in love.
2: You did dance different when that one played though.
1: Yeah.
2: You know what I'm saying? Watch this. Look at you guys. She's dancing. She got a hand in her head. Look at her.
0: And can somebody get her a map, please?
4: Yes.
5: For what, Big?
2: Oh, so she can find the beat and find the rhythm.
4: I was going
2: to
4: get the nerves.
2: GPS or something, man. Live 360, we can put her. Can you drop the beach location?
1: Jesus Christ, man. Someone come find me.
2: Yeah, man.
1: But for real, I do like that song a little bit more, and that's what a lot of people were saying. But I think for me, like, my favorite song has been Don Tolliver Call Back from his new album, Octane.
0: Oh. And that's for you. Alrighty. Bigger than Janis.
1: Yeah.
2: Go ahead now. I should have let it play a little longer. She's at work.
1: But yeah, I think honestly, Don Tolliver had a great album. Like, I think his album is my favorite so far from everybody that's been dropping. Yeah, and I haven't been like upset at any of the other songs. Like even with Young Miami's new song, Spin That. We don't have that one right now, but I could try. Way off beat, you know, but.
0: Spin that.
2: We don't have it. No, bitch.
5: Sounds about right, though.
2: One, we don't have it. Okay.
4: All right.
2: But you guys know what I'm talking about.
1: But yeah, I don't know. Do you guys have any favorite songs yet? I mean, Phoenix Flex and also Brothers.
4: God. Banger, yeah.
1: I just remembered that one right now. Yeah.
2: There it is. I can tell by the way you say Phoenix Flexing. Yeah. I can tell you just remember it.
4: Yeah.
2: There it is, man. All right, y'all continue to hang with us in the neighborhood. Big Boy Neighborhood.

0: jamming 93.3 The Palm Beach's old school hip hop. Big Boys Neighborhood. All right, we're going to go ahead and get on out of here. I want to thank you for hanging out with us in the neighborhood. Enjoyed having you in the neighborhood.
1: That's right.
0: Hopefully you enjoyed hanging out with us in the neighborhood as well, man. Chrisanne Rock, we were talking about how she removed Blueface's face off of her face.
2: Right.
0: For the tattoo, and we got into some What's Dumber Than That.
1: Yep.
0: Yeah, man, that is pretty damn dumb.
2: Yeah. I mean, we've all done some dumb things,
1: yeah,
2: you know?
1: Yeah, I've done some dumb stuff too, yeah.
2: Like what?
1: Yeah, a bunch of stuff, man.
0: You're right. Well, I'll probably join in the show when I'm a successful comedian.
2: Let it out.
1: I've been showing up to like girls' night and stuff, thinking it's like it's cool. That's pretty dumb.
0: Yeah.
1: Girls are like, dude, I'm a girls' night. Why are you here? I'm
2: just, yeah.
1: I just want to make sure.
0: Like, why am I not here?
1: Yeah, I just want to be with you. Thank you so much. Straight up stalker.
0: And also, we got into a round of confession session, man. And Louis was talking about Big Back Activities.
1: Yeah, what's up, dog?
0: And Big Back Activities. I did not know that frying your own fries at home was considered Big Back Activity.
2: Yeah.
0: Which is crazy, according man. You know what's Big Back Activities, man?
1: What is it?
0: Is getting up at like 1 in the morning and craving a peanut butter and jelly sandwich.
2: Oh, my God.
0: Not that anyone has done that, but yeah, that's Big Back Activity.
1: Yeah.
0: Right there, another Big Back Activity. Oh, go ahead, my love.
2: Louis,
0: because you know, I used to weigh 500 pounds, so I got a gang of them. Yeah. I should have started the show with this.
2: But Louis bringing a freaking panini.
0: Oh, yeah, dude. That is Big Back Activity. I can't believe we didn't say that, dude.
2: Yeah.
0: We literally. I asked Louis, I was closing out an Amazon cart one day. I said, Louis, I said, you need anything from Amazon? And he was like, man, what about a panini machine?
1: Yeah, dude, you jumped on that.
0: And so purchased a panini machine for the neighborhood.
2: Genius.
0: And yeah, now we make paninis.
1: That's a great investment, by the way.
2: Yeah.
0: Yes, it is, man. Then I'm going to write it off. You know what I'm saying? You know what else is Big Back Activities,
2: what?
0: Man? When you eat after you just came back from eating.
1: Oh, yeah.
0: Have you ever went out to eat, and then as soon as you get home, you start to eat again?
1: Yes.
0: Yeah. Oh, yeah, man.
2: That's a different type
1: of Big Back. Is this Big Back?
0: Oh, thank you.
1: Yeah, is this Big Back? But, like, if, like, two restaurants are close by, I'll get something from one and the other one?
2: Yeah.
1: Like, mix match? Like,
0: Big Back Activities, but it's understood.
1: Yeah.
0: As Chris Rock would say, I understand.
1: Yeah.
0: It's Big Back Activities.
1: You get, like, something Burger King, get something at McDonald's, get something at Pollo Loco. Is it just me? All
0: right,
1: cool.
0: All right. Damn, you said three of them. Okay.
3: But there's no judge. There's no judging.
1: Thank
3: because
1: you,
3: listen, eat whatever you guys want. Because listen to this: the inventor of the treadmill died at age 54.
0: Yes,
3: KFC inventor.
0: Wait, say it again. Start from the beginning.
3: The inventor of the treadmill died at age 54.
0: Yes.
3: The KFC inventor died at 94.
0: Yes.
3: The inventor of the gymnastics died at 57. Big dog.
1: Look at that.
3: The inventor of Nutella died at 88.
1: Look at that.
3: So yeah, the world bodybuilding champion died at 41.
1: It's in the Buddhist.
3: The inventor of Hennessy died at 98.
1: Wow.
3: So
0: what we're saying, man, is Louis going to outlive all of us.
2: Right.
1: It sounds like it.
0: He would be everyone's pallbearer here.
2: I can't believe it.
0: But there it is, man. Thank you guys for hanging out with us in the neighborhood. Story. Enjoy the rest of your day. We are Big Boys
1: Big
0: Neighborhood,
1: boy.
0: And we are gone. Thank you, Jesus. He jumped in, too. Gone.
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0: Gemini 3-3, the Palm Beach is old school hip hop. Thursday, it's Usher with Sue-E's on air. I know I told you she's my birthday twin, but also she's getting an award at the BET Awards this Sunday. Miss Lauryn Hill, for you and the 6 Minutes, Jaquan's
1: ready
0: in the way.
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1: 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So if you did not know, Miss Lauryn Hill is one of many receiving some honors this weekend at the BET Awards this Sunday, June 28th, 8, 7 Central. She's receiving, I want to say it's the Legend, the Lifetime Achievement Award. They got a whole bunch of awards. I just know who's getting recognized. So Lauryn Hill's one of them. Also, shout out to Brandy. She is also receiving a tribute and honors. And then also Teyana Taylor. She is receiving an Icon Award. That is all this Sunday, 8, 7 Central, live on BET and hosted by Drewski. So make sure you tune in for that. Let's do Outkast some way. Plus, I heard you need some cash to take a little road trip this summer. Get, you know, have a little family vacay. We got a keyword for that USA Cash giveaway coming up at 11. Don't move with Sasha with two E's.
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1: 3 minutes. Stay tuned for Alicia Keys. And why is everybody mad at Jermaine Dupri for his suggestion for the BET Awards this weekend? I'll see you in next.

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0: Gemini 3-3, the Palm Beach is old school hip hop. Apparently everybody kind of mad at Jermaine Dupri. Basically because of his suggestion of what BET should do this weekend to honor the life of Clive Davis. Now, if you remember, we learned, what was it, 1-2 days ago? That unfortunately Clive Davis has, you know, left us at the age of 94. There was a lot of controversy about him behind the scenes. He came up in the music industry pre-social media. So all, whatever he did or whatever issues there were, we had no idea about it. But apparently Jermaine Dupri is saying, BET, you better show him some respect and honor him. Now, he is not African-American, so that's one reason why people are like, why would we do that at the BET Awards? But he has worked with a lot of huge, notorious African-American artists. So we got to wait till the Sunday, 8, 7 central to see. Stay tuned, I got TLC plus 11. Your next keyword to win that $2,500 for the USA Cash giveaway. It's Ashley with 2 E's.
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0: Gemini 93. Did you miss it? That keyword I just tried to give you to win that $2,500 so you can go somewhere this summer. Listen, I am literally tonight, I'm flying out to LA, so I'll be broadcasting all weekend from Los Angeles during the BET Awards. And yes, that is this Sunday, 8, 7 Central. Now, thankfully, they done paid for my trip. But if not, my husband and I, we are going, well, he wants to do like a road trip on the coast, the Pacific coast. So California to Washington. And that's going to take a minute. I'm not happy about it. I am not a road trip kind of girl. But if you need the extra cash, your next keyword coming up today, 2 p.m. I got Nelly up next with getting into Sir Mix-a-Lot after that.
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1: Listen, I saw a TikTok where allegedly I want to say they were young. They were like a 20-year-old. They had to Google whether or not Beyonce was in a girl group. If your kids have to Google that, you are not doing your job as a parent. Actually, with 2 weeks on air, thanks so much for tapping in with us. But all my millennials, we know, you know, we just got Toy Story 5. Give me a review. You already know mine. I wasn't that happy about it. I don't think Bonnie's loyal. Bonnie don't deserve them toys. Okay. But we're also getting Cheetah Girls back. This is technically a reboot. All different characters, but Raven Simone is supposed to return to the cast. Well, now also the Magic School Bus is getting a film adaptation, a live action adaptation, which is going to be crazy. But we do know Miss Frizzle is going to be played by Elizabeth Banks. We know her work from many movies, but obviously in Pitch Perfect. I think she's just quirky enough for the job. Stay tuned. We'll get into Kanye up next and Silk on the way.

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1: Jammin' 93.3. We might actually be complaining about, you know, concert ticket prices and everything. So that's your Tui's on air. Well, some cities are not actually down with some artists visiting their city on tour, specifically San Antonio. So Kanye West only has like a handful of shows that he's doing in the U.S. He's been doing stuff, you know, overseas. But one of the places he chose was San Antonio, the Alamo Dome. Well, San Antonio said, their mayor, we don't want you around here, boy. So I don't even know if it has gone through yet, because the last article I saw is that they don't, you know, they want to cancel the show. A lot of, obviously, it's selling in numbers because he's only doing so many spots in America. So people are traveling from out of town to get there. But should cities have the right to do that? Be like, hey, we don't want your show. Let me know in a free iHeartRadio app stream. Let's hit the red mic. I got Dr. Dre and Outkast up next.
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1: I just realized tomorrow marks the beginning of the Chris Brown and Usher R&B tour. They kick off in Colorado, I believe in Denver. But they will be touring pretty much the rest of the year. So they start off tomorrow in Colorado. And then I know at least some of their later dates, like November, they added to, was it Nashville? New Orleans. They'll be in New Orleans in November. I know they're in Houston in September. So they are on the road the rest of the year, pretty much. Chris Brown and Usher said, tune in. Let's do Jade up next. I got Mary J on the way.
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12: The United States will wrap up group play tonight. Head coach Mauricio Pochettino says their goal remains the same despite already clinching Group D.
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12: 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Their round of 32 match set for July 1st, with their opponent yet to be determined.
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1: Sasha Tui's on. Thank you so much for tapping in with us. I know we are clearly in cancer season, but this is a perfect example. Remember all them years ago when 50 Cent and Kanye West were releasing an album on the same day? And they're like kind of going back and forth, head to head, like who's going to sell more? And I believe Kanye West sold more. 50 Cent is a Cancer, Kanye is a Gemini. Just think about that for a second. Let's do Heartless up next.

0: Keisha's old school hip hop jam in 93.3. The Gemini in question, Kanye West, will he or won't he be able to perform at some cities? Obviously, we've seen some cities overseas have refused to let him perform and have a concert there. But now in America, they're doing the same thing. So that's really who he's on it. Thanks so much for tapping in with us. But remember, his daughter that he shares with Kim Kardashian, Northwest, she's going on tour. And I ain't heard nothing about her not being able to perform nowhere. Stay tuned, we got Usher up next. Salt and Pepper's on the way. Plus, 2 o'clock, your next keyword to win that $2,500 to go anywhere in the USA. So that's your two E's.
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0: 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Got Flo right up next. 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
0: I don't know. Even though the NBA Finals are over, I kind of like the figures of their starters. You know, Kat and then his fiance Jordan Woods, Josh Hart, and Jalen Brunson, obviously. And then I just learned that they all went to college together. At least three of them. I think three of them went to college together. And then they won that championship, and now they won this championship. So it's like a whole Cinderella story. I want a movie. I want a documentary. I want everything about this lineup of the starters of the NBA, the New York Knicks. And too, they got Mark Morrison of next. We'll get into Santana on the way.
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Your home for Big Boys Neighborhood in the morning. It's Jammin' 93.3. Like I said, she's my birthday twin, but she's also being honored this Sunday, 8, 7 Central at the BET Awards. Miss Lauryn Hill, 3 Minutes Ushers up next. Strong.

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1: Tonight, it is the 30-year anniversary of Reasonable Doubt. And yes, we are shouting out to Hove, obviously. Jay-Z's coming up next. But Reasonable Doubt, 30 years in the game. And speaking to some people that were there and part of the album, getting ready for his 30-year anniversary. So make sure to tune in for that tonight, live at midnight. Speaking of Hove, I got Can I Get It up next. And Kanye in the Way, it's Asher 2E's.
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Brian G, rolling with you on a Thursday, almost to the weekend. T-Pain and Young Jock in about 4 minutes. This Ice Cube and Mac 10. Yeah, yeah.

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0: 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What's up? It's Brian Sheet rolling with you on a Thursday. Got your throwbacks on the way. Got Eminem and Lose Yourself, Fabulous and Tamia Into You, and Usher Nice and Slow. We got a few more days left of June as we celebrate Black Music Month all month long. 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

0: Jamming 93.3. What's up, Brian G? Rolling with you on a Thursday. Got your throwbacks on the way. Got Ja Rule and Ashanti always on time. 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

FM 93.3, the Palm Beach's old school hip hop. Brian Cheek hanging out with you on a Thursday. Got throwbacks on the way. Missy Elliott and Work It in 3 minutes. 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I would never

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Palm Beach's old school hip hop, jamming 93.3. Brian G, rolling with you on a Thursday. Throwbacks on the way. Got TLC, No Scrubs. Got Nelly and Kelly with Dilemma and Jay-Z. Hard Knock Life is going down tonight, celebrating 30 years of Jay-Z's iconic album, Reasonable Doubt. Tonight, midnight, gonna play the entire album from beginning to end. Personal stories from the people who were actually

0: nowadays, everybody wanna talk like they got something to say, but nothing comes out when they move their lips, just a bunch of gibberish. I'm back like they forgot about Dre.
1: 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What's up, Brian G? Rolling with you on a Thursday. Throwbacks on the way. Got Next and Too Close. Bruno Mars, That's What I Like. And Snoop Dogg and Pharrell, Drop It Like It's Hot. Jay-Z and Eminem gonna collaborate for their first song since 2001. It is for Rakim and his new album. Now, they dropped the track list, and next to track 6, it says Jay-Z and Eminem. It's not going to be a full-blown sequel to Renegade. It's basically the two of them in an interlude, paying a little homage to Rakim's legacy and influence. So they don't have verses on the track, but Eminem, Jay-Z, back together for the first time since 2001. Don't forget tonight, midnight. Celebrating 30 years of Reasonable Doubt with Jay-Z right here on the free iHeartRadio app.
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12: 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Star Christian Pulisic says he's back to feeling 100%.
13: Yeah, I'm feeling great. I think the team's feeling great. I've been able to join the team in the last few days, and I'm feeling healthy and ready to go for this game.
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0: 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Brian G rolling with you on a Thursday. 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T-Pain and Akon with Bartender, Juvenile and Soulja Slim, Slow Motion, and Montel Jordan. 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

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Brian Sheet rolling with you on a Thursday. Got the Weekend in the Hills in about 3 minutes. 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Ready?

Jamming 93.3, Brian G, hanging out with you on a Thursday, almost to the weekend. Got your throwbacks on the way. Got Sierra and Petey Pablo with Goody Snelly and Country Grammar, and Snoop Dogg, little gin and juice. Snoop Dogg teaming up with Chaka Khan for a new track, Boogies in My Soul. It's the second single from her upcoming album, Shockzilla. That's going to have collaborations with Snoop Dogg, Sia, Lenny Kravitz. It's going to drop on Friday, September 18th. Snoop Dogg going to be in Las Vegas that weekend for the biggest music event of the year, the iHeartRadio Music Festival, T-Mobile Arena, two nights on one stage. You can still grab those tickets before they sell out. There's only a few left, AXS.com. 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

0: Jamming 93.3, the Palm Beach's old school hip-hop and R&B. Ursher, you got it bad. Dola White checking in on this Thursday evening. I've got requests on the way for Fat Joe and Ashanti, What's Love? But right now, let's crash out. If you're having a bad day, bad week, work problems, relationship problems, and need to curse somebody out, hit me up right now. Tap that red mic on your iHeartRadio app. Don't keep it bottled up. Get it up off your chest. Crash out with me. Right now, it's Black Street.
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0: It's old school hip hop and R&B jamming 93.3. Fat Joe and Ashanti with love. Dola White hanging with you on this Thursday evening. I've got requests on the way for 50 in the club. Plus, Jeanne, hey, Mr. DJ, coming up as well. Right now, it's time to crash out. If you're having a bad day, get it up off your chest. Tap that red mic on your iHeartRadio app. Crash out with me. Michael, what you crashing out about, homie?
1: My daughter, Ashanti, done came in town, and she done got to argue with my daughter. Make a long story short, caught her and told her, shut the up. 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
0: Let me tell you something, Michael. 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

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It is time for round one, a random ass trivia for no damn reason, for absolutely nothing. 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Got DJ Kool. Let me clear my throat on the way up to Sean Paul.

0: 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Who is this?
1: Angelica.
0: Angelica, are you ready to play random ass trivia for no damn reason for absolutely nothing?
1: I am.
0: All right, here's how it works. I'm going to ask you a random ass trivia question. If you get the answer wrong, you win absolutely nothing. However, if you get the answer right, you also win absolutely nothing. Do you understand?
1: Yes, I do.
0: All right, Angelica, here's your question. What soundtrack was Boyz II Men's A Song for Mama on?
1: A Song for Mama? I don't know.
0: You could have just guessed any movie, but all right. The correct answer was Soul Food.
1: Oh.
0: Soul Food was the correct answer. So you didn't get that right, which means you won absolutely nothing, but it doesn't really matter. You wouldn't win anything anyway, so who really cares? Thank you so much for playing, Angelica.
1: Oh, yeah.
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11: U.S. men's national team wraps up group play action tonight when they take on Turkey at SoFi Stadium. Star Christian Pulisic is expected to play after missing the last game with a calf injury. 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